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Hello, dear listeners. You are tuned into Azerbaijan International Radio. 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Hello, dear listeners. You are listening to International Radio News. Here are some headlines. President Ilham Aliyev receives the National Security Advisor of the United Arab Emirates. President Ilham Aliyev decided to transfer his 500,000 prize money to the Karabakh Revival Fund. The seventh meeting of the heads of Muslim religious administrations of the member states of the Organization of Turkic States is underway in Baku. And now more details. On September 14th, President of the Republic of Azerbaijan Ilham Aliyev received Sheikh Tahnoun ibn Zayed Al Nahyan, Deputy Ruler of the Emirate of Abu Dhabi and National Security Advisor of the United Arab Emirates. The guests first conveyed the greetings of the President of the United Arab Emirates, Sheikh Mohammed ibn Zayed Al Nahyan, to the Azerbaijani President. President Ilham Aliyev expressed his gratitude for the greetings and asked the guests to convey his own greetings to Sheikh Mohammed ibn Zayed Al Nahyan. During the meeting, the successful development of strategic partnership relations between the two countries was noted, and satisfaction was expressed with the expansion of bilateral cooperation in various areas. It was emphasized that the personal friendly relations between the presidents of Azerbaijan and the United Arab Emirates, as well as mutual visits and meetings between the heads of state, have played an important role in strengthening relations between the two countries. On September 14th, during a meeting with President of the Republic of Azerbaijan Ilham Aliyev, Secretary General of the Muslim Council of Elders Muhammad Abdel Salam presented the President with a certificate of the Zayed Award for Human Fraternity. It should be noted that President Ilham Aliyev has been awarded the 2026 Zayed Award for Human Fraternity in recognition of his efforts to achieve peace between Azerbaijan and Armenia. Under the terms of the award, the President of Azerbaijan is to receive a prize of $500,000. President Ilham Aliyev has decided to transfer the entire amount to the Karabakh Revival Fund. Azerbaijan is a reliable partner of the United States in the South Caucasus. Assistant to the President of Azerbaijan and head of the Foreign Policy Affairs Department of the Presidential Administration, Hikmet Aliyev, said this in an interview with Newsmax. According to him, U.S. President Donald Trump's efforts to achieve peace between Baku and Yerevan have changed the strategic landscape of the South Caucasus and opened a new chapter in the relations between Azerbaijan and the United States. President Donald Trump and President Ilham Aliyev have proposed a new era in the strategic partnership between the United States and Azerbaijan and have agreed to prepare a new memorandum on strategic partnership between the two countries, Hikmet Aliyev said. The Minister of Foreign Affairs of Azerbaijan has issued a post marking the 108th anniversary of the liberation of Baku from the occupation of Armenian Dashnak forces. The following was stated in a post shared on the ministry's X account. 108 years ago, the liberation of Baku by the Army of Islam of the Caucasus, which included the Azerbaijani corps, marked an important turning point in Azerbaijan's struggle for statehood. This historic victory demonstrated the Azerbaijani people's determination to achieve independence and statehood, as well as the unity, courage, and sacrifice of our people and their allies. We commemorate with deep respect and gratitude the memory of all the heroes who sacrificed their lives in achieving this historic victory. Strongly condemn Armenia's harsh reaction to the recent visit of the diplomatic corps accredited in Azerbaijan to Karabakh and Eastern Zangezur, and regard it as an overt disrespect for our country's sovereignty and territorial integrity. These remarks were made in a statement issued by the Western Azerbaijan community. The Western Azerbaijan community considers Armenia's

0: approach an attempt to interfere in Azerbaijan's internal affairs and an action aimed at reigniting irredentism. The statement also noted that this demonstrates that Armenia is insincere in the peace and normalization process. As part of the 7th meeting of the Council of Heads of Muslim Religious Administrations of the Organization of Turkic States, the first international scientific and practical conference dedicated to Sheikh Sayyid Yahya Bakuvi Shirvani, a prominent Azerbaijani scholar, theologian, a philosopher, and one of the eminent thinkers of the Islamic world, is continuing with sectional sessions. The conference features presentations and discussions on Bakuvi's contribution to promoting the ideas of human fraternity and multiculturalism, as well as his moderate Islamic thought in opposition to extremism, xenophobia, and separatism. Turkish ambassador to Azerbaijan, Birol Akgün, visited the Martyrs' Alley and the Turkish Martyrs' Cemetery to mark the 108th anniversary of the liberation of Baku from enemy occupation by the Caucasus Islamic Army under the command of Nuri Pasha. The Turkish embassy in Azerbaijan shared information about the visit on its X account. During the ceremony, Birol Akgün laid a wreath at the Turkish Martyrs' Cemetery, placed carnations on the graves of the martyrs, and wrote his remarks in the memorial book. Dear listeners, and this was International Radio News. Thank you for listening.
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September 15th, the liberation of Baku. September 15th, 1918, the day of Baku's liberation. It is a glorious date marking the liberation of Baku from Armenian Bolshevik occupation. This date is one of the most unforgettable and honorable pages in the history of Baku. It holds immeasurable significance for Azerbaijan because September 15th laid the real groundwork for Azerbaijan's independence. On September 15th, 1918, the Caucasian Islamic Army, commanded by the great Turkish military hero Nuri Pasha, together with Azerbaijani corps, entered Baku and liberated the city from Armenian Bolshevik occupation. With this victory, a serious threat to the independence of Azerbaijan was eliminated, while Armenian Bolshevik rule in Baku and the surrounding areas was brought to an end. The liberation of Baku was a major event of exceptional importance in the context of Azerbaijani-Turkish friendship and brotherhood. The Dashnak Bolsheviks pursued an anti-Azerbaijani policy. In an effort to consolidate their rule, these hostile forces had launched massacres against the Turkic Muslim population. In March 1918, these massacres reached their peak. Armed units of the

Dashnaks and Bolsheviks conducted large-scale operations aimed at bringing the western regions of Azerbaijan under their control. They looted and ravaged all Azerbaijani villages in their path and subjected the civilian population to atrocities. Under such circumstances, the Caucasian Islamic Army, commanded by Nurul Pasha, came to the aid of the Azerbaijani Democratic Republic. Together with Azerbaijan's newly formed National Army, the Caucasian Islamic Army defeated Bolshevik Dashnak forces near Goychay and advanced toward Baku. On September 15, 1918, the Caucasian Islamic Army, under the command of Nurul Pasha and Azerbaijani corps, entered Baku and liberated the city from Armenian Bolshevik occupation. A large number of soldiers of the Caucasian Islamic Army were martyred during the military operations carried out to liberate Baku. With the liberation of Baku and the other regions through the bravery and sacrifice of Turkish and Azerbaijani soldiers, the government of the Azerbaijani Democratic Republic established its authority throughout the country. Thus, the bloody massacres and lawlessness jointly perpetrated by Armenian Dashnaks and Bolsheviks in Baku and other parts of Azerbaijan since March 1918 were brought to an end. The head of the Azerbaijani government, Fatali Kankoyski, wrote to Nurul Pasha on the occasion of the liberation of Baku, "I take pride in expressing on behalf of my nation our gratitude to the sons of the Turkic nation, the bravest and noblest soldiers in the world, for cleansing Baku, the capital of Azerbaijan, of the enemy. The nation is grateful to you. Today, too, the brotherhood and friendship between Azerbaijan and Turkey serve as an example to the entire world. The strategic alliance and partnership between Azerbaijan and Turkey is an important factor contributing to peace and security in the region and promoting the development of cooperation."

0: Lithuania's second visit of diplomatic corps representatives to Karabakh. Realities conveyed to the international community. A two-day visit by representatives of diplomatic corps accredited in Azerbaijan to Karabakh and Eastern Zengezur has taken place under the guidance of Hikmet Hajiyev, Assistant to President of Azerbaijan and Head of Foreign Policy Affairs Department of Presidential Administration. The visit covered Khankendi, Shusha, Aldara and Kelbajar and was attended by 150 member delegation representing 58 countries and 9 international organizations. Visits by foreign diplomats to territories liberated from occupation are of great importance in terms of directly conveying to the international community the process taking place in Karabakh and Eastern Zengezur. The organization of 22nd visit by representatives of diplomatic corps to the region since 2020 can be viewed as a continuation of Azerbaijan's systematic and target policy in this area. The diplomats had an opportunity to see firsthand the restoration and reconstruction work being carried out in the territories, the new infrastructure being developed, and the measures being taken to revive life in the region. The actual situation they witness on the ground may have a certain impact on their subsequent reports and statements, as well as on the position of countries they represent regarding Karabakh. The visits have been organized based on comprehensive programs, allowing diplomats to familiarize themselves with the situation in the region from various perspectives. Azerbaijan's efforts to establish state administration in territories liberated from occupation, develop legal and administrative system, rebuild settlements, and revive economic activity were presented directly to foreign representatives. At the same time, such visits are also important in terms of enabling the diplomatic corps to learn about economic potential of the region. After returning to their respective countries, foreign diplomats informing local companies and business communities about projects being implemented in Karabakh and Eastern Zengezur could contribute to growing interest among foreign companies in various projects in these territories in the future. One of the notable highlights of the visit was a tour of Ganzasar Monastery Complex in Adara. Various materials concerning the region's historical and cultural heritage were presented to representatives of diplomatic corps, along with examples demonstrating the alleged falsification of information contained in certain publications. Such presentations enable foreign representatives to assess on the ground the one-sided and distorted approaches that have been implemented for many years regarding the historical and cultural heritage of the region. During the occupation, the preparation of various fabricated maps, documents, and publications concerning Azerbaijan's historical and cultural heritage, as well as the presentations of historical facts in accordance with the certain political objectives, can be regarded as part of efforts aimed at misleading the international community. Directly demonstrating the foreign diplomats' evidence concerning the falsification of historical and cultural heritage enables Azerbaijan convey its position not only through political statements, but also on the basis of concrete materials and first-hand observations. Familiarizing themselves with such information may allow diplomats to approach the process taking place in the region, as well as the various historical narratives that have been developed over many years from a broader perspective.
1: Speaking Maltese, International Radio 85.

Reconstruction efforts are bringing prosperity to Karabakh. The restoration of our country's territorial integrity holds an exceptionally important place in the centuries-old history of our people. By restoring its state borders, Azerbaijan achieved one of its greatest successes in both the military and diplomatic spheres. Dreams and aspirations were fulfilled, and long-held hopes became a reality. The patriotic war, which brought us victory, has been inscribed in the history of our national heroism in capital letters. The glorious Azerbaijani army, under the leadership of Ilham Aliyev, the victorious Supreme Commander-in-Chief of the Armed Forces, liberated our lands that had remained under Armenian occupation for nearly 30 years. Following the liberation of Karabakh and Eastern Zangezur from occupation, reconstruction and restoration efforts began in these areas within a short period of time under the instructions of the President of Azerbaijan. Reconstruction efforts continue at a rapid pace today and have not been halted for a single moment. The state is carrying out large-scale work and implementing relevant projects and programs to ensure the return of former internally displaced persons to their ancestral home. Former displaced persons are already being resettled in newly reconstructed settlements in Zanjilan, Jabrail, Fuzuli, Lachin, Kalbajar, Kojali, Shusha, Agdere, and other areas. In line with the instructions of President Ilham Aliyev, the state program on the Great Return is being successfully implemented in the territories liberated from occupation. The extensive reconstruction and restoration efforts underway today are bringing a happy and prosperous life to the lands liberated from occupation and devastated by the enemy during the years of occupation. Over the past nearly 6 years, extensive work has been carried out to promote the socio-economic development of these areas. Today, when we look at the reconstruction efforts being carried out in Karabakh and Eastern Zangezur, we can't see that our state holds economic strength growing day by day, and which has become an influential actor in the region, is implementing successful projects to ensure the return to their ancestral lands of former internally displaced persons who were once forced to leave their homes by the Armenian occupation. In addition to roads and railway lines, international airports are also being built and commissioned in the liberated territories. The airports constructed in the districts of Zanjilan, Fizuli and Lachin will further accelerate the development of the region. Karabakh has already become a comfortable and beautiful destination for numerous visitors from different parts of the world. The international events held in Shusha, our cradle of music, and in Konkandi, the central city of Karabakh, provide vivid examples of this transformation. As President Ilham Aliyev has said, we are the owners of these lands. We have returned here and will live here forever.

Yuko is speaking. Hello, dear listeners. You are tuned into Azerbaijan International Radio. We are starting our English broadcast from the capital, Baku. Welcome you to our analytic program.

Hello there, listeners. You are listening to International Radio News. In the studio is Elçin Mirzay. First, here are some of the headlines. We'll do everything we can to unite the Muslim world as one family. President Amali. Georgian media extensively covers the statements of the president of Azerbaijan. Approximately 95% of the road construction from the main part of Azerbaijan toward the Armenian border has already been completed. Foreign Minister Jehan Bayram. And now the details. I'm confident that the summit to be held in Azerbaijan next year will produce very positive results. Our hope is that by the time of that summit, the ongoing processes, disagreements, and in some cases clashes between certain Muslim countries will have come to an end. President Ilham Aliyev made these remarks during his meeting with participants of international conferences held in Baku. The head of state also emphasized, for our part, we will do everything we can to unite the Muslim world as one family, put an end to all unnecessary disputes and stop confrontations. These elements that seek to divide us and, in fact, seek to strike at the Islamic faith shall also be put in their place. A video of President of the Republic of Azerbaijan Ilham Aliyev receiving the participants of international conferences held in Baku has been shared on his social media accounts. Georgian media have extensively covered President Ilham Aliyev's remarks concerning the European Parliament. The statements made by President Ilham Aliyev during his meeting with participants of international conferences held in Baku received extensive coverage in the Georgian media.

0: Television channels and news portals in Georgia featured the head of state's statements concerning the Council of Europe and the European Parliament in their news bulletins, published quotations from his remarks, and released video materials. Thus, the statements made by the President of Azerbaijan in Baku were presented to a broad audience across various Georgian media platforms in both written and video formats. Concrete work is being carried out across a 224-kilometer area. Work on creating new transport infrastructure from the main part of Azerbaijan is progressing rapidly. Foreign Minister Ceyhun Bayramov said this at a joint press conference with his Turkish counterpart Hakan Fidan. Approximately 95% of the road construction from the main part of Azerbaijan toward the Armenian border has already been completed. The level of completion of the railway is approximately 75%. Both projects in the main part of Azerbaijan are scheduled to be completed in the first half of 2027, the minister noted. As part of the 7th meeting of the Council of Heads of Muslim Religious Institutions of the Organization of Turkic States, participants of an international scientific and practical conference dedicated to Sheikh Sayyid Yahya Bakuvi Shirvani, a prominent thinker of the Islamic world and distinguished Azerbaijani scholar, theologian and philosopher, have arrived in the city of Agdan. The scientific and practical conference is continuing its work in Agdan. The second international conference of leading national analytical centers of the Organization of Turkic States is being held in Baku on September 16th. Dedicated to the theme, Strengthening Economic Cooperation Through Sustained Consultations and Joint Research Within the Organization of Turkic States, the conference aims to discuss prospects for developing economic cooperation among the member states of the Organization of Turkic States, institutional mechanisms, and opportunities for joint research. The conference brings together representatives of various government institutions, think tanks, research institutions, and other organizations from Azerbaijan, Turkey, Kazakhstan, Uzbekistan, Kyrgyzstan, Hungary, and the Turkish Republic of Northern Cyprus. The 13th Jiangshan Forum is being held in Beijing, the capital of China, under the theme Building Consensus for Stability and Advancing Jointly the Governance of Security. The High-Level Security Forum, jointly organized by China's Minister of National Defense and the Chinese Association of Military Science, is attended by representatives from more than 100 countries, including more than 60 ministers and military leaders, representatives of international and regional organizations and think tanks, senior military officers, and prominent experts on military and security affairs. Azerbaijan is represented at the prestigious event by a delegation led by Minister of Defense, Colonel General Zakir Hasanov. Zakir Hasanov attended the official opening ceremony of the forum held today. It should be noted that the Jiangshan Forum, held annually since 2006, serves as a platform for discussing security issues around the world, particularly in the Asia-Pacific region, with the participation of senior military officers, government officials, researchers, and experts. Dear listeners, this was International Radio News. Thank you for listening.
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0: Baku's message to the Turkic and Islamic world. The seventh meeting of the Council of Muslim Religious Leaders of the Organization of Turkic States and the Seyyid Yahya Bakuvi International Conference, held in Baku, once again brought Azerbaijan's position in the Turkic world and the Islamic world to the forefront. The remarks delivered by President Ilham Aliyev at his meeting with the participants of the event place the political and spiritual significance of these platforms within an even broader context. In his speech, the President particularly emphasized that Azerbaijan is part of the Turkic world, the Caucasus, and the Islamic world. As the only Caucasian member of the Organization of Turkic States, Azerbaijan's role as a bridge between these two geographical regions was highlighted. The gathering of religious leaders from different countries in Baku was also presented as a practical expression of this approach. One of the key themes of the speech was Islamic solidarity, referring to Azerbaijan's initiatives within the framework of the Organization of Islamic Cooperation and the CISCO. The President highlighted the significance of the Organization of Islamic Cooperation Summit to be held in Baku next year. The main message here concerns strengthening cooperation, mutual understanding and solidarity among Muslim countries. In this regard, the religious gathering hosted by Baku also carries particular significance. Political analyst Rally Ismailo shared his views with international radio.
1: Cənab Prezident dini liderləri qəbul edərkən çox vacib və önəmli mesajlara toxundu, özəlliklə...
0: When President Ilham Aliyev received the religious leaders, he touched upon very important and significant messages. In particular, the points emphasized by the President regarding the growing threat of Islamophobia in Europe demonstrated how principled Azerbaijan has always been on this issue. At various platforms and international events, President Ilham Aliyev has consistently stressed in his speeches that the importance of tolerance toward religious values must be embraced by everyone as a fundamental principle. When political leaders express positions that are both firm on religious tolerance and respectful of differences, the peoples of the countries they represent also tend to follow the path set by their political leaders. The Karabakh issue also occupied a special place in President Ilham Aliyev's speech. The announcement that the religious leaders will visit Agdam, Khankendi, Khojaly and Shusha is significant in terms of enabling them to see both the consequences of the former occupation and the reconstruction efforts currently underway in the region. Such visits also provide an additional platform for presenting Azerbaijan's position on the historical, religious and cultural heritage of Karabakh to an international religious audience. Another aspect of the messages concerning Karabakh is the peace agenda, alongside emphasizing that the peace process between Azerbaijan and Armenia is continuing. The President noted that the importance of preserving the memory of events that took place in the past. Ultimately, the events held in Baku demonstrate Azerbaijan's approach of bringing these different dimensions together on a single platform and creating a space for dialogue.
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Azerbaijan, Türkiye, a new agenda for a strategic partnership. The visit of Turkey's Foreign Minister Hakan Fidan to Azerbaijan once again brought key issues on the agenda of Baku-Ankara relations to the forefront. During meetings with President Ilham Aliyev and Foreign Minister Ceyhun Baran of the sides exchanged views on the development of bilateral relations, energy, logistics, security and regional processes. Speaking at a joint press conference following the meeting, Ceyhun Baran said that relations between Azerbaijan and Turkey had developed into ties with no equivalent anywhere else in the world. The minister emphasized that contacts between the two countries are regular and that cooperation covers defense, trade, security, international organizations, and other areas. According to the foreign minister, the Shusha Declaration, which provides the legal and political foundation for Azerbaijan-Turkey relations, covers all areas of cooperation. He also highlighted the existence of new projects with significant potential for the coming period. Economic ties are also one of the important areas of this cooperation. Touching upon the current state of economic relations between the two countries, Ceyhun Bayram said. If we look at the current state of economic relations between the two countries, we can note that trade turnover reached $5.7 billion in 2025, while in the first 8 months of 2026 it had already reached $3.2 million. At the same time, mutual investments from Azerbaijan to Turkey have exceeded $20 billion, while direct investments from Turkey to Azerbaijan have exceeded $18 billion. More than 4,000 Turkish companies are successfully operating in Azerbaijan, including in the liberated territories. All of this demonstrates how intense and multifaceted the relations between the two countries are in this area. Regional issues were also discussed extensively during the meetings. The sides exchanged views on the normalization of Azerbaijan-Armenia relations, new geopolitical realities in the South Caucasus, the situation in the Middle East, and ongoing conflicts. The parties once again reaffirmed the importance of resolving conflicts and military confrontations through political and diplomatic means. Energy and transport are also among the key areas on the Baku-Ankara agenda. Cooperation between Azerbaijan and Turkey is particularly important for developing regional transport links, ensuring energy security, and establishing new economic connections between Europe and Asia. Thus, Hakan Fidan's visit to Baku is notable not only for discussions on the existing agenda of the Azerbaijan-Turkey strategic alliance, but also for reviewing new projects and opportunities for regional cooperation in the coming period. Political dialogue, economic ties, energy, transport, and security constitute the main pillars of cooperation between the two countries.

left to speak. But if you feel like I feel, please let me know that it's real. You're just a good

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